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0: headaches and a mild cough. If you're hanging out indoors, keep your windows and doors closed as much as possible. That's what's in front of us today. Now, things you need to know to start your day. The ESPY Awards were handed out, and one of the hosts slash presenters, his name is Marcello Hernandez, and this is him at the awards show with how he opened everything up. Have a listen.
1: I also must say it's an honor to be here among so many incredible athletes and Jake Paul. My dad and my stepdad are both here, and they're over 50, and I know that's how you like them. The Knicks won their first championship since 1973. And to put into perspective how long ago that was, in 1973, hockey players didn't wear helmets. Basketball had no three-point line. And in 1973, Bill Belichick was the age his girlfriend is now.
0: Now, for the other news you need to know to start your day that didn't make the headlines but did make Timo's News Network.
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3: Taylor Swift made her first public appearance in her wedding ring. I haven't seen a rock that big since the news broke on Lamar Odom's crack pipe. Spain will play Argentina in the World Cup. Fans at MetLife Stadium will get a chance to watch something messy other than the Jets. George Lucas says he doesn't think studios should let fans dictate how movies are made because they might come up with something stupid, you know, like Jar Jar Binks. And a man in Ecuador tried smuggling 400 pounds of cocaine using an oil tanker. Customs officials became suspicious when they found an oil tanker in his rear end. This is not headline news.
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0: Good morning, Timo with you, Canada's Cool FM. A hot day coming our way today, but that's not really the issue when it comes to the weather. It's about the smoke in the air. There's an orange warning air quality alert for us today because of the smoke. Very poor air quality and reduced visibility. I noticed that on my way in this morning as well. It's like I was driving through mist, but it stank, you know what I mean? Anyway, we have to take that in condition when it comes to spending time outside. Like I said, though, we will get to a high of 30 that will feel like 35, but it's really about the smoke. Now, for your first smile of the day today, do you find technology is going down this road?
1: I think there's too many cameras right now. Like, you go to buy something, everything's also a camera. They'll be like, it's also a camera. I'm like, I just wanted a grapefruit. They're like, it's a camera grapefruit. You take pictures of yourself eating the grapefruit, and then you eat the camera, you poop the pictures. Oh my God, that is the opposite of what I wanted. My dad always wants me to fix his computer, but I don't know anything about computers. I'm just under the age of 100, so he thinks I'm great. He's like, you're good. You should be a computer programmer. I'm like, you're bad. You should be a caveman. And my mom is ridiculous. It's a true story. I had her fax me something. She called me up and said, could you fax that back? That's my only copy. That actually happened. I don't even know how she thought the machine worked. Like the paper goes through the air, or it's like the drive through the bank and it goes through that see-through tubing, and there's fax machine tubing all over the country, and if they see you have a dog, they put a bone in there.
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0: You might think that I'll be droning on about the air quality today. You got to take it seriously. My eyes are burning a little bit, coughing a little bit. I'm rubbing my eyes literally right now. Yeah, it's that bad. So the air quality, close all the windows in your house. If you don't have to go outside to do anything today, don't. Yeah, the air quality. It's 22 right now, 30, feeling like 35 later on this afternoon. But a weird day with all this smoke. It'll be with us throughout the day. Good morning. Yeah, there's a question mark at the end of that. It's 5:41, Mornings with Timo, Canada's Cool FM. The game, as always, brought to you by St. Clair College. If you want to rise above the ordinary, stclaircollege.ca. Don't forget, beat me at the game today. I've got a pair of tickets for the Saturday night show at Hogs for Hospice, which is coming right up. That'll have Brett Michaels and Glass Tiger performing in one night.
1: Greetings and welcome. I want to play a game.
0: Well, there's a new record set. There's a Tyrannosaurus Rex fossil that was billed as one of the world's largest and most complete specimens. So whoever collected all these T-Rex bones put it all together so it looked like a T-Rex, and they sold it at auction. Plus or minus, say, I don't know, $5 million. How much do you think somebody paid for all these T-Rex bones? 1-844-944-COOL.

0: Close all your windows and spend as little time outside as you possibly can today. Can you imagine working in this stuff? But yeah, the smoke, the air quality sucks. It's all the smoke going to be with us throughout the day today. The weather today, all right, so we're at 22 right now, 30, feeling like 35 this afternoon, but take the smoke seriously. It is 10 to 6, mornings with Time Out Canada's Cool FM. How much does somebody pay for a bag of bones? Let's find out. Who's this?
1: Jason.
0: So, this T-Rex fossil that was billed as one of the world's largest and most complete specimens went on the auction block. Plus or minus $5 million. By the way, it set a record for the most amount of money raised or sold for bones. Plus or minus $5 million. How much do you think it sold for?
1: $20
0: million. $20 million? Is that what you said?
1: Yeah.
0: Way too low, bud. Thanks. By the way, the previous record holder had been a Tyrannosaurus Rex skeleton that sold for nearly $32 million U.S. back in 2020. Well, this one sold for $50.1 million U.S. to a mystery bidder.
2: $43 million then, holding with Cassandra, $43 million. Fair warning then, at $43 million, that's with Cassandra Hatton, sold $43 million.
0: Yes, it was $43 million was the final bid, but you add in all the taxes, I guess, and the money for the auctioneers and whatnot, came out to just over $50 million. That is now the most expensive set of dinosaur bones ever auctioned off.

Well, it's now time to talk about what the World Cup has taught us when it comes to relationships. Believe it or not, the World Cup tournament all this time has started to affect relationships all over the planet. How so? I'll explain coming up.

0: Good morning. It is 6:09 and we're at 22 on our way to a high of 30 that will feel like 35, but it's really all about the smoke. If you haven't smelled it already, the sun will be I'm sorry, I'm just looking behind me here where the sun comes up. When it comes up, it's just going to be weird. It's going to be a weird sunrise this morning. But yeah, it's all about the smoke. The air quality sucks and it will all day long today. If you don't have to work or play outside today, don't do it. It'll be with us for a while. But let's talk about World Cup, shall we? So the World Cup final, Spain, Argentina, this Sunday at 3 o'clock. The world will be watching. Well, some of the world. Apparently, the World Cup has been affecting some relationships, both marriages and just like relationships in general. Because we start finding out about who you're cheering for. We didn't know you were a Messi fan. We didn't know you were cheering for Croatia. Anyways, it's been, well, divisive. It's been splitting up a lot of relationships around the world. And there was a lot of people that said that, well, you should have known that you two were not suited as a couple before the World Cup. And I thought, really? Is that the case? I mean, things come out in situations that, you know, never presented themselves before, right? So I thought I would help you. If the World Cup has kind of driven a wedge in your relationship and you're wondering, should I get out? Should I stay? Should I work on things a little bit? Are we compatible? Well, I came up with this that might help you out.
1: 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I'm fine."
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0: I am by no means a marriage counselor, but I play one.

0: So a guy goes into a pet store and he steals a three-month-old kitten named Magnolia. That's where the story starts. A stolen kitten. What happened next? I can't give too much away because this is an epic journey with a stolen cat. The rest of that journey is coming up next in WTF News.
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6: What's that?
5: You have to use so many cuss words.
7: I'm sorry. I'm already laughing. This poor, I feel badly for the cat, not for the guy who stole the cat and what happened next. But let me just turn this down here. I got some audio to play for you about this stolen cat. Okay, so yes, this clown show doesn't give his name. He goes into a pet store, and he stole a three-month-old rescue kitten named Magnolia from the cat adoption area using a key when nobody was looking. So they realize the cat's gone. And then from the pet store,
8: immediately saw all of these police cars. And I thought, wow, that's a heck of a response for a stolen cat.
7: Yeah, they called in a stolen cat, right? And the actual call was,
9: all units, Charlie, 1034, number one male, mid-20s, wearing yellow shirt, black beanie, unknown color pants, possibly has a cat with him.
7: Every other cop's going, what did you just say? Anyway, so the call goes out. They realize the cat has been stolen. And she figures that, you know, they're on the lookout for this stolen cat. But it wasn't necessarily the stolen cat because...
8: But then I realized they all were going down to the bank.
7: Yes, they were going to the bank. So she thought, what's going on? So the guy took Magnolia into a bank next door to the pet shop. And he used poor Magnolia as an accessory in an attempt to rob the place. Apparently, he went up with a cat in his arms. How, by the way, do you rob a bank or attempt to rob a bank with a cat? Well, he walked up to the teller with a cat in his arms, Magnolia there, walked up to the bank employee and said, here, can you hold this cat? And then he wrote down a note basically saying the teller to give me all the cash. Well, obviously, somebody alerted the police, and the response was rather quick. That's why the call went out about possibly carrying a cat. So the teller, I guess, was hanging on to the cat. And then he finishes, clown show finishes the robbery note, asks for the cat back, give me Magnolia back, and he actually got out of the bank. So that's why the call was, we're looking for a guy carrying a cat. So all's well that ends well. I guess they caught the guy. Magnolia was returned to the pet store safe and sound. She's still there looking for a new law-abiding citizen to adopt her. But I'm thinking, hey, pump the brakes here for a second. Maybe it was Magnolia's idea. Maybe she was more than just a distraction. Maybe she was an accomplice. Maybe the police should finish their investigation into Magnolia being the mastermind behind this bank robbery.

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1: With an update from cknewstoday.ca, I'm Cheryl Johnstone. An orange air quality warning is in effect for Chatham-Kent as the wildfire smoke from northwestern Ontario moves into the region. At last check, Chatham-Kent's air quality health index was at 10+, which is the highest possible level. Residents should keep their windows and doors closed as much as possible and limit time outdoors. The race for Chatham-Kent's next council is already making history. Nominations are still open until August 21st, but 64 people have already entered the municipal race, including 59 for council and 5 for mayor. That's the largest field in at least the last 5 elections. Energy Minister Stephen Lecce was in Sarnia yesterday to promote the proposed Northern Shield Energy Corridor. The crude oil pipeline is expected to connect Sarnia to Alberta. Lecce believes the pipeline will remove Canada's reliance on other nations. The Bank of Canada kept its key interest rate steady at 2.25%. The central bank's expecting oil prices and inflation to ease this year, but says rising tensions in the Middle East pose a threat. In sports, the defending champs are headed back to the FIFA World Cup final. Argentina booked their spot in Sunday's game after rallying late for a 2-1 win over England. Steve Yzerman is out as GM of the Detroit Red Wings. He'll move into a senior advisor role with the team. Meanwhile, the NHL season will open on September 29th with the Toronto Maple Leafs taking on the Montreal Canadiens. The Red Wings home opener is set for October 2nd. And the Open Championship is underway in England. Just 2 Canadians are in the field. Now the forecast, an orange air quality warning is in effect as it will be mainly cloudy today with wildfire smoke and a high of 31. Clear tonight but smoky and a low of 20, then sunny tomorrow with wildfire smoke and a high of 31. I'm Cheryl Johnstone. 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

Well, if you're a teacher, at any grade level, I don't care. Or if you have kids or grandkids that are in school right now, the next story that I have for you coming up is going to freak you out.

Well, it cooled off a little bit. We're at 21 on our way to a high of 30. That will feel like 35 this afternoon, but truly it is about the smoke. I'm sure you've smelled it by now. It is going to be a weird sunrise this morning. Everything's going to be orange. It's going to be really weird. This is Mornings with Timo. It is Canada's Cool FM. It is 6:39. Good morning. If you're a teacher at any grade, you got kids in school, grandkids in school, this might be the future. At least they're testing the waters anyways. There's a school in the United States that will now deploy a new kind of teacher to greet students in the next school year coming up. It's a full-on humanoid robot. The robot, they named her Sally. Sally, they say, will not replace the classroom teacher, but it's programmed to provide learning support to both students and the teachers. Now, Sally will have a lifelike appearance with silicone skin, long brown hair. She'll be stationary in a seated position, won't be getting up and walking around, but she will have a wide range of upper body movements and facial expressions to make it look more, even more lifelike. It's unclear if she'll go for margaritas after work on Fridays with the other teachers, but I digress. Sally won't use the students' names, I think because of privacy. So the kids will have to address themselves with a number. Welcome to the dystopian world. The students go up and say, "Hi, Miss Sally, I'm student number 1234, and then Sally will, you know, respond to their questions or continue on with the conversation they're having, whatever. But no student names, you now are a number. It's said that she can also support the teachers by interjecting if the teacher forgets where they're at in the lesson plan, accidentally skips over something. And Sally is costing the district about $57,000, which is a discount from the normal price of $95,000 for a teacher. Ah, there's the rub. Oh, and this is worth mentioning as well. The company that makes Sally, the company is called Realbotics. They also own another company called Real Doll, which makes hyper-realistic sex dolls. But don't worry. They want everyone to know. They want you to know that there's zero overlap between the two teams. They don't share any of the tech. So these real-life sex dolls, the tech won't cross over into these teachers they're putting in the classrooms. Yeah. What could possibly go wrong here, hey?

0: He's sorry that you have more mosquito bites than vacation days this summer. Mornings with Timo on Canada's Cool FM.
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20: And I'm sure you smelled it as soon as you woke up this morning. Yeah, that smoke, it's nuts. And I was just looking here in Ontario. There are four different levels when it comes to air quality. Low, moderate, high, and very high. Guess where we're at right now with all this smoke. Speaking of which, I found this this live stream video from Toronto. Toronto, they say, has the worst air quality on the planet right now. And I found this live stream of Toronto. I put it on the feed on our Facebook page. Go and have a look. It's bad here, but wow. And also, I'm not sure if you saw or heard, there was this train, a CN train, that was going down its route, and they were going literally through the fire. It's terrifying. I found that video, and I put it on our webpage, coolradio.ca. Go and check it out. But today is not the day to go outside to do anything. They're saying that if you don't have to, don't. So I'm thinking, you know, like road crews and roofers and builders, if you're working outside, if you don't have to work today, don't get it done. All you bosses, yeah, call your employees, give them the day. Would you like to be working out in this? But we have to take it seriously. This is really bad, and it will be for probably the rest of the day, maybe into the night as well, until things change. And I was also thinking about, my neighbors. I got some elderly neighbors and friends that I'm going to check on when I get home, make sure everybody's okay. And Shelley, actually, on her Facebook page, posted something that made me really think. You know, like, we're complaining because we have all this smoke, but she has nearly 200 wildfires destroying the lands up north in northern Ontario. Here we are complaining about the air quality from the wildfires. Imagine losing everything you have. And also the people and the animals and the pets and everything else. So I'm not saying that we have it easy or anything, but just take this air quality thing to heart today, okay?

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0: highest total seen in the past five municipal elections. Council is being reduced from 18 members to 15 this fall, and nominations are open until August 21st. The province is touting its proposed Northern Shield Energy Corridor project between Alberta and Sarnia. The proposed crude oil pipeline would move an estimated 500,000 barrels of oil per day and bring new employment and industry to the region. In sports, the FIFA World Cup final is set. Spain will face the defending champions after Argentina rallied for a 2-1 win over England. Steve Yzerman is out as GM of the Detroit Red Wings. He's moving into a senior advisor role with the team. Meanwhile, the NHL season will open on Tuesday, September 29th with five games, including a showdown between the Toronto Maple Leafs and Montreal Canadiens. Red Wings home opener is set for October 2nd. And the Open Championship Golf Tournament is underway. Just two Canadians are in the field. Now the forecast. An orange air quality warning is in effect as it will be mainly cloudy today with wildfire smoke and a high of 31. Clear tonight but smoky with a low of 20 and sunny with wildfire smoke tomorrow, high of 31. I'm Cheryl Johnstone. For more on these and other stories, visit cknewstoday.ca.
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Other than the smoke and the road construction that's being done everywhere, I don't have anything else for you when it comes to driving. If there's a problem that you see, please call or text me on the J&D Auto Glass line, 1-844-944-COOL. And speaking of driving, did you know that there's some new laws that we have to abide by that were just enacted for all drivers here in Ontario? I got those new laws, and I'm going to make up one of my own that I think will help all of us out. It's coming up.

Wait for it. There we go. So you'll be clearing your throat a lot today and also rubbing your eyes, and your eyes will be burning a little bit, especially if you're spending any time outside with all the smoke. There's an air quality alert for us for pretty much the entire day. If you don't have to work or play outside, don't! 21 right now, 30, feeling like 35 later on this afternoon. It is 7:13, Mornings Potomac, Canada's Cool FM. And in case you were wondering, yes, there's some new laws when it comes to us driving. This one here, mandatory ignition interlock. Drivers convicted for impaired offenses must now install an in-car breathalyzer. This is new now? Why wasn't this already done? 6 months zero tolerance. If you get convicted of DUI or whatever, then no alcohol, drugs, or driving for 6 months. Let's bump that up to a year, shall we? We've got immediate roadside suspension for zero tolerance violations there. That's not bad. Hey, saving you a bit of money. Annual increases canceled for road tests and licenses. That's all right, right? Also, some rules for about tow trucks and whatnot, but there's also the speed limit. I'm sure you heard about this. 110 kilometer, buck 10 permanent on Highway 401 and sections of the 416. There it is. So, along with that, I would like to come up with my own rule that I would like to implement into all of Ontario, all the entire world. How's that? Over the last couple of days, I've had conversations with a guy who works on road crews, especially the ones on EC Road, blocking up traffic. They're doing what they gotta do, but it was tying up traffic, and he was sharing stories with me about how they have those big giant traffic cones, and they put them up to block lanes and whatnot. Well, this clown show decided that he was more important than anything else, including the safety of these workers. He got out of his vehicle, moved the cones, and then just started ripping down the road. They're there for a reason. So you do something, I'm going to call it the clown show rule. You get convicted, busted, convicted of doing something that stupid on the highways. The clown show rule from TIMO now implements that you will have a 1 to 5 year driving ban depending on how stupid the thing was that you did. And it won't be on the inside of a courtroom where you get judged. We will bring it up on air, and I will let all of you decide the penalty. Was it 1 year license suspension, 5 years for doing something clown show on the roads? Clown show TIMO rule. What do you think? You like fruit? What do you think of them apples?

0: All right, if you watched the video that I posted online earlier on this morning, then you would know that this is coming. Now is your chance to try and win some tickets to go and see John Fogerty, the Legacy Tour. Their stop at Caesars Windsor on August 20th. If you can tell me this, I'm looking for diehard John Fogerty CCR fans. Answer me this, I'll send you the show. What river is mentioned in the song Proud Mary? First person with the right answer, going to the show. 1-844-944-COOL.
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0: Let's find out if somebody can beat me at my game today. Who's this?
15: There, it's Wayne.
0: Wayne, what river is mentioned in the song Proud Mary?
15: The old Mississippi, I believe.
0: Well, technically you're wrong, but you're kind of right. Do you know why I say that?
15: Well, how do I do that?
0: The question was, what river is mentioned in the song Proud Mary? And your answer is the Mississippi?
15: Yeah.
0: Technically, you're wrong. You know that, right?
15: Am I missing something here?
0: You are. There is no reference in the song to the Mississippi River. It is implied. They mention the cities Memphis and New Orleans, which are two major port cities situated along the Mississippi River. So everyone just assumes that it is. But the Mississippi River is never mentioned by name in the song.
15: Oh, for crying out loud. It's Clearwater. Man, I used to listen to them back in the 70s.
0: Well, you're going to be listening to John Fogerty when you go to the show because, you know what, like I said, it was a trick question and you were close enough for me, okay?
15: Okay, well, I was tricked on that.
0: Hang on the line for just a second. Yeah, you see, I'm throwing curveballs when it comes to these John Fogerty tickets. You want to win my last pair tomorrow? Go and watch a video that I post online on our Facebook page in the morning. Give you a big heads up as to when we'll be playing for these tickets. And you might want to bone up on your John Fogerty CCR knowledge as well.

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1: With an update from cknewstoday.ca, I'm Cheryl Johnstone. An orange air quality warning is in effect for Chatham-Kent as the wildfire smoke from northwestern Ontario moves into the region. At last check, Chatham-Kent's air quality health index was at 10+, which is the highest possible level. Residents should keep their windows and doors closed as much as possible and limit time outdoors. The race for Chatham-Kent's next council is already making history. Nominations are still open until August 21st, but 64 people have already entered the municipal race, including 59 for council and 5 for mayor. That's the largest field in at least the last 5 elections. Energy Minister Stephen Lecce was in Sarnia yesterday to promote the proposed Northern Shield Energy Corridor. The crude oil pipeline is expected to connect Sarnia to Alberta. Lecce believes the pipeline will remove Canada's reliance on other nations. The Bank of Canada kept its key interest rate steady at 2.25%. The central bank's expecting oil prices and inflation to ease this year, but says rising tensions in the Middle East pose a threat. In sports, the defending champs are headed back to the FIFA World Cup final. Argentina booked their spot in Sunday's game after rallying late for a 2-1 win over England. Steve Yzerman is out as GM of the Detroit Red Wings. He'll move into a senior advisor role with the team. Meanwhile, the NHL season will open on September 29th with the Toronto Maple Leafs taking on the Montreal Canadiens. The Red Wings home opener is set for October 2nd. And the Open Championship is underway in England. Just 2 Canadians are in the field. Now the forecast, an orange air quality warning is in effect as it will be mainly cloudy today with wildfire smoke and a high of 31. Clear tonight but smoky and a low of 20, then sunny tomorrow with wildfire smoke and a high of 31. I'm Cheryl Johnstone. For more on these and other stories, visit cknewstoday.ca.
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0: Good morning, time with you, Canada's Cool FM. We're 21 on our way to a high of 30 that will feel like 35. That's really the sidebar story for the day today. It's really about the smoke. In case you haven't smelled it already, I just went outside and took a picture of the sun. And it's just like, wow, this is kind of surreal. But yes, if you don't have to go outside today, don't. If you got kids playing sports, don't. Cancel all that kind of stuff. Stay inside. Have an inside day today. There it is. Stay out of the smoke. And I started a rumor about Mick Jagger there last week, I think it was. And everyone's trying to get a hold of Mick and Keith to see, are you going on tour? We got all this new music. By the way, I put a bunch of their new songs on our webpage, coolradio.ca. Go and have a listen. I think this is like classic Stones 2.0. Do you know what I mean? With some of these songs, they are good. Just one guy's opinion, that's all. You go form your own. 3, 4, 5 of those songs, coolradio.ca. But everybody's trying to get a hold of Mick and Keith and try and nail them down whether or not they're going out on tour. And I was listening to one of these interviews earlier on this morning, and they kind of strayed off the beaten path a little bit about how Mick Jagger is in life and how fame kind of changes you, makes you not necessarily a very nice person. But how does fame, how do you think it would be to be Mick Jagger in real life day to day? I got Mick's answer for you right here.
1: I think, well, obviously, it's not normal. It's not like most people's lives.
0: No.
1: But yeah, it does affect you. You can become disassociated. A lot of people in show business only hang around with people in show business because they got something in common, you know, because they can relate to each other, you know, and you get disassociated from what people might call real life. I think your actual state of mind is permanently damaged by this or affected. I think when you're in your late 20s and early 30s is a very tough time for people in this business because it's a big ego trip, basically. You have to have a huge ego to do this. Lots of people that do this that don't have huge egos have huge problems.
0: Did you hear that last part? Do you think he was maybe talking about Keith when he said this?
1: Lots of people that do this that don't have huge egos have huge problems.

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24: Well, I don't want to sound like a broken record about this smoke, but I just went out and took a picture of the sun. And normally, if you take a picture of the sun, it'll burn your eyeballs out. But I've got a clear picture of the sun, and it looks surreal. It looks red. You know what I mean? It looks like we're in a movie. I posted the picture on our Facebook page. Go and have a look at that. Got any pictures to share about what's going on with the smoke today? Yeah, go ahead and post it. I'd love to see it. But when I took the picture and I was looking at it, I was reminded back to when I was a kid and how concerned my parents were about my eyesight. Some of the things that came into my head. Don't look right at the sun. It'll burn your eyes out. You'll go blind. That was a direct quote from my mom. Or this one here. Don't sit so close to the TV. You'll go blind. Another direct quote. Stop with that hobby of yours. You'll go blind. That was basically said throughout my teen years. So I guess we have to add to all of that. Stay out of the smoke today. It's going to hurt your eyes.

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1: With an update from cknewstoday.ca, I'm Cheryl Johnstone. The heat warning has ended, but the air quality in Chatham-Kent is getting worse. An orange warning is in effect because smoke from wildfires in northwestern Ontario have now reached southwestern Ontario. Chatham-Kent's air quality health index is at 10+, which is the highest level. Residents are advised to keep windows and doors closed as much as possible and to limit times outdoors, especially if they have any respiratory issues. A record number of candidates are already in the race for Chatham-Kent Council, even though the nomination deadline is still more than a month away. There are currently 64 candidates, 59 running for council and 5 for mayor. That's already the highest total seen in the past 5 municipal elections. Council is being reduced from 18 members to 15 this fall, and nominations are open until August 21st. The province is touting its proposed Northern Shield Energy Corridor project between Alberta and Sarnia. The proposed crude oil pipeline would move an estimated 500,000 barrels of oil per day and bring new employment and industry to the region. In sports, the FIFA World Cup final is set. Spain will face the defending champions after Argentina rallied for a 2-1 win over England. Steve Yzerman is out as GM of the Detroit Red Wings. He's moving into a senior advisor role with the team. Meanwhile, the NHL season will open on Tuesday, September 29th, with 5 games, including a showdown between the Toronto Maple Leafs and Montreal Canadiens. Red Wings home opener is set for October 2nd. And the Open Championship Golf Tournament is underway. Just 2 Canadians are in the field. Now the forecast. An orange air quality warning is in effect as it will be mainly cloudy today with wildfire smoke and a high of 31. Clear tonight but smoky with a low of 20 and sunny with wildfire smoke tomorrow, high of 31. I'm Cheryl Johnstone. For more on these and other stories, visit cknewstoday.ca.
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1: There's traffic. Nobody's moving.
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3: Got a text from Justin on the J&D Autoglass line. Justin is one of the guys that is working on those crews on EC Row there near Central and Walker. They say both lanes westbound from Central to Walker, they're open now. But the on-ramp westbound EC Row still closed. So that might be messing a little bit up, some of you up a little bit is what I'm trying to say. I guess I've inhaled a little bit too much smoke. Anyways, the only other advice that I have for you in traffic is drive with your windows up and hit that little button on your AC thing there that has recirculating air, not drawing air from the outside. There you go. Anything else in traffic, call or text me, 1-844-944-COOL.

Good morning. Time out with you, Canada's Cool FM. It is, 22 on our way to 30, feeling like 35. Forget all of that. It is really about the smoke today. Stay inside if you don't have to go outside. Any bosses that have crews that are working outside, you might want to give them the day off. There it is. The smoke will be with us throughout the day today, and we are running out of time. Yeah. Tick-tock. I was just on the Hogs for Hospice website. 15 days, 8 hours, 49 minutes, and counting down till it all gets going on. Just over 2 weeks from now. Man, oh man, I love going to the Hogs for Hospice. Not just for the concerts, but for everything else that they got going on. It kicks off Thursday, July 30th. It's when it all starts at 4 o'clock. Friday starts out again at 4 o'clock. The vendor alley opens. Of course, the concert, and then Saturday, things get going early at 7 o'clock, and then the Lions Club Pancake Breakfast. One of my favorite is the Pro Rider Freestyle Motocross Shows. If you've never seen one of those, you are missing. Of course, Rib Fest is back for another year. But when I was looking at the clock ticking down here, it reminded me that I tried to give away some tickets for Hogs for Hospice earlier on this morning, and I didn't get a right answer, so I'll give you a second shot at it here, okay? So, yes, there was this Tyrannosaurus Rex fossil that was sold at auction. It sold for a record amount of money. The old record for a T-Rex skeleton was about $32 million. This one beat that record. So how much, plus or minus $5 million, did this T-Rex skeleton sell for at auction? First right answer, you got the tickets. You'll see this guy performing this song here that night, I'm sure.

0: All right, let's see if somebody can get it right with your second chance now. Who's this?
1: It's Cliff from Windsor. How are you?
0: Cliff from Windsor. I'm not bad, man. So how much did this T-Rex skeleton sell for at auction?
1: $50.1 million.
0: How do you know that? Sounds like you were paying attention earlier on this morning.
1: Yeah, I was.
0: Actually, by the way, that's 50.1 million U.S., so that's around $70.5 million Canadian. You got 70 Correct. Million kicking around to buy some bones?
1: Nah.
0: Even though I'm saving you money on buying concert tickets for Hogs for Hospice, how about now?
1: No.
0: Yeah, me either. You are going to the show. Hang on the line for a second. All right, so there it is. My last pair of Hogs for Hospice tickets for the Saturday night show that has, yes, of course, Bret Michaels. The guy you just heard performing that song, Nothing But a Good Time. You know he's going to be bringing that song along with him that night too, right? And also Glass Tiger. That'll happen tomorrow morning for the game I play just before 6 o'clock. Might be worthwhile getting up a little early to try and beat me at the game. And it'd also be worth your while to have me plugged into your speed dial, 1-844-944-COOL.
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3: 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They say win big and ride big. Winner's estimated take-home prize as of this very moment in time is $100,000. Well, I'll tell you what, you plan on buying your tickets, you're going to have to be duking it out with me because I'm going to go buy my tickets right now.

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1: With an update from cknewstoday.ca, I'm Cheryl Johnstone. An orange air quality warning is in effect for Chatham-Kent as the wildfire smoke from northwestern Ontario moves into the region. At last check, Chatham-Kent's air quality health index was at 10+, which is the highest possible level. Residents should keep their windows and doors closed as much as possible and limit time outdoors. The race for Chatham-Kent's next council is already making history. Nominations are still open until August 21st, but 64 people have already entered the municipal race, including 59 for council and 5 for mayor. That's the largest field in at least the last 5 elections. Energy Minister Stephen Lecce was in Sarnia yesterday to promote the proposed Northern Shield Energy Corridor. The crude oil pipeline is expected to connect Sarnia to Alberta. Lecce believes the pipeline will remove Canada's reliance on other nations. The Bank of Canada kept its key interest rate steady at 2.25%. The central bank's expecting oil prices and inflation to ease this year, but says rising tensions in the Middle East pose a threat. In sports, the defending champs are headed back to the FIFA World Cup final. Argentina booked their spot in Sunday's game after rallying late for a 2-1 win over England. Steve Yzerman is out as GM of the Detroit Red Wings. He'll move into a senior advisor role with the team. Meanwhile, the NHL season will open on September 29th with the Toronto Maple Leafs taking on the Montreal Canadiens. The Red Wings home opener is set for October 2nd. And the Open Championship is underway in England. Just 2 Canadians are in the field. Now the forecast, an orange air quality warning is in effect as it will be mainly cloudy today with wildfire smoke and a high of 31. Clear tonight but smoky and a low of 20, then sunny tomorrow with wildfire smoke and a high of 31. I'm Cheryl Johnstone. For more on these and other stories, visit cknewstoday.ca.
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3: Sorry, I had to restart that because the song wasn't over. But anyways, I got a text from Justin earlier on this morning, one of the guys that's working on the crews on EC Road near Central and Walker. They're saying they're opening up both lanes. I believe that's westbound, but the on-ramp westbound EC Road is still closed in that area. And also, if you're driving around today, if you have to drive around today, do it with your windows up and hit that little button in your AC unit there that recirculates the air from inside. Don't draw from outside. There you go. Help you keep you a little more safe, and you stop your eyeballs from burning. If there's anything else going on in traffic, please call or text me like Justin did on the J&D Autoglass line, 1-844-944-COOL. Coming up next, some entertainment news about how a guy in jail just sold his house. And some dating advice from a celebrity. That's on the way.

0: Well, from what I understand, this smoke's not going anywhere anytime soon. So this is what we're dealing with for the day. If you don't have to go outside, don't go outside. It is officially 22 right now, 30, feeling like 35 later on this afternoon. But yeah, take the smoke seriously. It is 8:42. It is Mornings with Timo. It is Canada's Cool FM. Some news from Hollywood. And this, Justin, you remember that dude, Sean Combs? Yeah, he's sitting in jail right now, serving out his sentence. Well, when all of these charges first came down for old Sean, he put up his mansion that he had. Yeah, that mansion where all those parties were allegedly had in Miami Beach. He put that up as his, like, tried to put it up for bail money, and now he's sold it now. He bought it a few years back for $35 million. That was the collateral that he used for his bail package that he didn't get, so he gets to keep the house. Well, I guess he needs the money. He bought it for $35, he just sold it for $55. Not a bad deal, even after real estate fees and all the rest of that stuff. The guy's going to put in maybe about $10 million in his pocket. I think he's going to need it for his legal expenses and stuff like that. But my question is this. He's in jail for all those parties and all the weird stuff that happened at that house. Why would you want to buy that house? I mean, if you shone a black light on that house, you'd be able to see it from space, right? Anyway, hey, good luck to the new owners. And I just came across this. Sean Penn has a couple of kids, three kids, and a couple of them are starting to date. Now, this is advice for you if you have kids that are in around dating age, or grandkids for that matter. Because Sean was asked about, well, his daughter dating. That's how he started.
1: She was 16 when the first one came to the door. So that was 16 years of waiting. This was not her night. This was my night. And I said, no, I will not let you go out with him if I don't get this moment. So then I went to the door. I opened it quickly. Yeah. Mr. Penn. And I said, no. Call me Sean. Yes, sir. Sean.
0: Not bad so far, right? Imagine meeting Sean face to face and you're dating his daughter. And he says, just call me Sean. That might make you relax a little bit. Well, until Sean said,
1: the main thing, whatever time you do get her home, whatever you do with her while you're out, I'm going to do with you when you get her home.
0: That would have been better, a little bit better if he was like cleaning a shotgun when he answered the door too, right?

0: He would greatly appreciate it if you could bring the beer, meat, paper plates, and all the guests to the barbecue he's throwing. 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
17: Well, well, well. 1 week from today, the Kingsville Pro Rodeo is back and it gets up and running. 1 week from today, yeah, beer gardens open at 4 o'clock. 1 week from today, and they got live music. And it's not just, I mean, it is about all the rodeo events that they have Thursday, Friday, Saturday, and Sunday. But again, the party starts. And once you get your day pass to go into the Kingsville Pro Rodeo, then you're invited into all the shows, the live music that they have. So enjoy all the bucking broncos and bull riding, all that kind of stuff during the day, and then get ready to party through the night. So I know they got live music Thursday, live music Friday, live music on Saturday. I'll be there for that because Barbara and Slim Pickerel will be performing on Saturday night. I'll be there for that. I hope you will be as well. But it's a lot more than just the rodeo and the music and the cold beer. I had the chance to talk to Adam, one of the organizers of the Kingsville Pro Rodeo, about an event that I saw on the event schedule I had a question about. But then there's something else that I need for you to explain for me. So on Saturday, again, the gates open up at 4 o'clock. You got the Rawhide Rodeo at 6. You got the mini truck wagon races again. But you also have the Battle of the Mayors. What is that? Looking at your website right now, it says Battle of the Mayors Roping Challenge. Are you having mayors run around inside that ring trying to rope each other?
18: Well, that would be entertaining, but no. So what we're going to have them do is have a little roping challenge and rope a dummy, like a dummy calf going by.
17: Gotcha.
18: So this is something that we're very, very excited about.
17: You didn't do that last year, did you?
18: Nope. This will be the first time, and we got a trophy ready for the winning mayor that wins it.
17: You want to be there to see that, and then the live music after that.

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1: With an update from cknewstoday.ca, I'm Cheryl Johnstone. The heat warning has ended, but the air quality in Chatham-Kent is getting worse. An orange warning is in effect because smoke from wildfires in northwestern Ontario have now reached southwestern Ontario. Chatham-Kent's air quality health index is at 10+, which is the highest level. Residents are advised to keep windows and doors closed as much as possible and to limit times outdoors, especially if they have any respiratory issues. A record number of candidates are already in the race for Chatham-Kent Council, even though the nomination deadline is still more than a month away. There are currently 64 candidates, 59 running for council and 5 for mayor. That's already the highest total seen in the past 5 municipal elections. Council is being reduced from 18 members to 15 this fall, and nominations are open until August 21st. The province is touting its proposed Northern Shield Energy Corridor project between Alberta and Sarnia. The proposed crude oil pipeline would move an estimated 500,000 barrels of oil per day and bring new employment and industry to the region. In sports, the FIFA World Cup final is set. Spain will face the defending champions after Argentina rallied for a 2-1 win over England. Steve Yzerman is out as GM of the Detroit Red Wings. He's moving into a senior advisor role with the team. Meanwhile, the NHL season will open on Tuesday, September 29th with 5 games, including a showdown between the Toronto Maple Leafs and Montreal Canadiens. Red Wings home opener is set for October 2nd. And the Open Championship Golf Tournament is underway. Just 2 Canadians are in the field. Now the forecast. An orange air quality warning is in effect as it will be mainly cloudy.

For the person who I picked up the phone call and put him on hold, I hope you can hear me now. Just hang on. I just got to take care of some business here. Traffic-wise, what do we got? Well, this is from Justin, one of the crews or the workers that works on the crews, EC Row, that central to Walker area. They said they're opening up both lanes for the westbound, but the on-ramp westbound EC Row is still closed for that, so that might be tying you up a little bit. And dealing with the smoke, yes, driving and dealing with the smoke. I'll get to that. It's 9:11. We're at 23:30, feeling like 35 later on this afternoon. It is Mornings with Timo. It is Canada's Cool FM. The best way to avoid the smoke while driving, drive with your windows up and use that little recircular or that little button on your AC or whatever it is. That recirculates the air from inside the vehicle, not drawing air from outside. And that's the same thing for your house as well. They say use a HEPA air purifier, avoid indoor pollutants, do not light candles, use fireplaces, vape, smoke, or fry food, as these add fine particulates to the air. And also keep an eye on your local Air Quality Ontario readings, which I'm doing for you. So there's that. If you've got older people in your neighborhood, friends or family of yours, check in on them. Make sure they're doing okay. Make sure that, you know, if they need anything, you go and get it so they don't have to go outside. And last, they say, is reduce activity. Strenuous exercises increases breathing rate, causing you to inhale more toxic particulates. So there it is. I guess that's loosely translated to me as go home and take a nap, you know.

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1: 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Nobody's moving.
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5: What's up, buddy? Hey, I was just talking about you.
4: I heard you. Listen, we just shut down the north lane from Central to Walker. Westbound is now down to one lane from Central to Walker, and the on-ramp from Central to the EC Row on-ramp still closed.
5: How long are you going to be closing that lane for? Do you know?
4: The whole day, for sure. The whole day.
5: All right. And you're working out in that smoke, man. How are you doing that?
4: Yeah, it's already starting to bug me, but you got to make a living, so it is what it is.
5: I guess, man. Well, be safe, and thanks for the updates as always.
4: Thank you, sir. You take care.
5: Cheers. Yeah, like I said, that's Justin. That's one of the guys that's working on those crews. So please slow down when you see him. It's getting hard to see with all this smoke, right? Give him lots of room. And of course, do exactly what he did. Call or text me on the J&D Auto Glass line if there's anything else I need to know about traffic.

0: Good morning, Timo with you, Canada's Cool FM. A hot day coming our way today, but that's not really the issue when it comes to the weather. It's about the smoke in the air. There's an orange warning air quality alert for us today because of the smoke. Very poor air quality and reduced visibility. I noticed that on my way in this morning as well. It's like I was driving through mist, but it stank, you know what I mean? Anyway, we have to take that in condition when it comes to spending time outside. Like I said, though, we will get to a high of 30 that will feel like 35, but it's really about the smoke. Now, for your first smile of the day today, do you find technology is going down this road?
1: I think there's too many cameras right now. Like, you go to buy something, everything's also a camera. They'll be like, it's also a camera. I'm like, I just wanted a grapefruit. They're like, it's a camera grapefruit. You take pictures of yourself eating the grapefruit, and then you eat the camera, you poop the pictures. Oh my God, that is the opposite of what I wanted. My dad always wants me to fix his computer, but I don't know anything about computers. I'm just under the age of 100, so he thinks I'm great. He's like, you're good. You should be a computer programmer. I'm like, you're bad. You should be a caveman. And my mom is ridiculous. It's a true story. I had her fax me something. She called me up and said, could you fax that back? That's my only copy. That actually happened. I don't even know how she thought the machine worked. Like the paper goes through the air, or it's like the drive-through the bank and it goes through that see-through tubing, and there's fax machine tubing all over the country, and if they see you have a dog, they put a bone in there.
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14: It's a bit of a heads up. I try and make it one-stop shopping for you when you go to coolradio.ca. I found, like, earlier on this morning, there was this video of this, I believe it was a CN train going through basically the wildfires. Somebody took a video of it. Warning, the video that I posted has some language in it. There you have been warned, but it's a terrifying video to watch, and that's where this smoke is coming from. Also, if you're a fan of Nickelback, they have a new song out, and I put that song again on our webpage. Also, a new movie is coming out. Ryan Reynolds has a new movie. I got the trailer for that. Friday the 13th, you know there's another movie connected to the Friday the 13th franchise. Also, a latest Tom Cruise movie, and yes, some new songs from the Rolling Stones. It is basically one-stop shopping. I do all the work for you, so you're a mouse click away from coolradio.ca. And while you're there, don't forget, tomorrow being Friday, one of you will get some free beer courtesy of Grove Brewery and some steaks courtesy of Trimble Farms Cattle Company by getting your weekend started early. That's right, free beer and steaks! So who am I going to prank call tomorrow? I'll leave that up to you. I haven't picked a nomination yet. Make your nomination. 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

Hey, it's Middays with Kate on Cool. We do have that orange warning yet again for the air quality. No big surprise to anybody. It looks like it's basically going to sit around until Saturday morning, early hours of Saturday, according to some of the weather models. What can we do to help ourselves breathe a little easier out there? I'll have some tips coming up in just a few.

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It's middays with Kate on Cool. Good morning. Obviously, with the air quality index being in that orange warning zone again, there are a couple things we can do to help ourselves. Close the windows and doors. Keep those doors, you know, and windows closed as much as possible. Close them back up as quickly as possible if you do have to leave the house. Recirculate the air conditioning. You can set your HVAC system or your central air to recirculate mode. That way, it's not pulling in the heavily polluted air. The same for your car as well. Put that on recycle mode there. Update your filters. If you can upgrade those as well, that'll certainly help. They say build a DIY fan filter. If you don't have an air purifier, you can actually tape a furnace filter to the back of a standard box fan, and that will apparently clean a room's air as well. And of course, stay inside as much as possible. Don't fry foods. Don't vacuum, don't smoke, don't vape or burn candles, as those will create additional fine particles inside your home. So just a couple of tips there to help keep you breathing a little bit better out there today.

It's middays with Kate on Cool. Good morning. Well, the Gordie Howe Bridge is set to open up to traffic on July 27th. How did we get here? What is still to come? And what will happen to the Ambassador Bridge? I'll have details coming up.

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That's my days with Kate on Cool. So the Gordie Howe Bridge is all set to open to traffic now on July 27th. The multi-use path where you can bike or walk, that is set to open on August 5th. So how did we get here? Well, July 10th, both countries reached a compromise. Canada said it will still initially collect the toll revenue to pay off its construction debts, but then it has agreed to split 50% of the net toll profits with a U.S.-run regional development fund for 15 years once the operational costs and the debt servicings are cleared. Windsor's mayor suspects that the Ambassador Bridge could be sold, to a regional border authority. Just his assumptions, nothing said yet. He says just read between the lines. He wonders whether a deal behind the scenes was made with the owners of the Ambassador Bridge to solidify the Gordie Howe opening on July 27th.

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Hey, it's Middays with Kate on Cool. A little while ago, we heard they were thinking about robot teachers down the U.S. I didn't think it would come to anything. I mean, what parent would want that? Well, it sounds like one school is getting one. I'll have details coming up.

Hey, it's Middays with Kate on Cool. So a Western New York school is set to have a new teacher this fall. Won't be human either. The first humanoid robot in school goes by just a first name, Sally. And Sally will not replace a teacher, they say. Will be there to basically provide learning support, you know, if she hasn't scared the kids away. She'll look very lifelike, apparently. I was picturing this cool, you know, 80s robot-looking thing. No, silicone skin, long brown hair. She'll be in a seated position so kids can go up to her. She'll have a wide range of upper body movements and facial expressions. I mean, it feels like it's right out of a scary movie. Sally won't use the student's name, maybe because of privacy concerns, but the kids will have to address themselves with a number. Yes, they'll be able to say, hey, Miss Sally, I'm student number, 4321. And then Sally would say, hey, we were talking about this yesterday. Do you want to continue that conversation? She can also support the teachers, get this, by interjecting if a teacher forgets where they are at the lesson plan or accidentally skips over something. Who doesn't love that if you're a teacher? Raise your hand. Yeah, gonna love the backseat teaching. Sally apparently also costing the district around $57,000 US, which is probably around what a lot of teachers would make you think. So Sally probably not going to be a big hit with the staff this year, I don't think.

Hey, good morning. It's Middays with Kate on Cool. If you are a big Rocky movie fan, you're going to like this new movie that's coming out. It's called I Play Rocky, and basically, it's a story of how Sylvester Stallone fought to get the Rocky movie made. I'll have details coming up.

0: is back to the music next.
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0: It's Middays with Kate on Cool. Have you heard about the new I Play Rocky movie? It's basically the story of how Sylvester Stallone fought to get the Rocky movie made.
1: You need to show everyone who you are.
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2: That's right, his real name.
1: It's got a nice ring to it, Sylvester Stallone. It's like Peter Parker.
2: Are you delusional? You don't got the looks to be a movie star. Not to mention, you talk like you got rocks in your mouth.
0: I mean, it should be an interesting movie. If you think about the facts behind the Rocky movie, he wrote that script in 3.5 days. Producers actually offered him about $325,000 back then for the script, but he refused unless he was guaranteed the lead role. Now, Sylvester Stallone is not officially involved in this, but they said they do have his personal blessing on this. It hits theaters on November 13th, which will put it about 50 years after the original film came out back in 1976.

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1: With an update from cknewstoday.ca, I'm Tamara Thornton. An air quality alert is still in effect for Chatham-Kent. This has caused a few closures across the municipality. Waste depots in Wallaceburg and Harwich are closed, as is the Leaf and Yard Depot in Chatham. All outdoor municipal pools are shut today. Indoor pools are open. Splash pads are also open, but people are warned to be extremely cautious when outdoors. Most early on programming and municipally run day camps are still on. The only one canceled is the outdoor event in Ridgetown. How concerned are you about wildfires affecting local air quality? Let us know on our daily poll at cknewstoday.ca. Meantime, Chatham Hope Haven is opening its doors to help people avoid inhaling the wildfire smoke. The shelter plans to remain open until 7 Saturday morning, when the smoke is expected to leave the area. Hope Haven says the organization is doing this despite not having the funds to do so. People can donate to the shelter through its website. In sports, no FIFA World Cup games today. England and France will battle it out for third place on Saturday. Spain and Argentina play for the gold on Sunday. The New York Mets play the Philadelphia Phillies in the MLB tonight. And in the WNBA, Chatham's Bridget Carlton and the Portland Fire are in Washington to play the Mystics. The forecast: there is an orange-level air quality warning in effect for Chatham-Kent. Smoky with gusty winds today, the high is 28. Widespread smoke tonight with a low of 20. More smoke in the air tomorrow with a high of 31. Cloudy on Saturday with a chance of rain and a high of 28. For more on these and other stories, go to cknewstoday.ca.
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4: This is your Cool 80s Lunch. It was on July 16th, 1982, that Billy Idol released his self-titled debut album in North America. It was produced by Keith Forsey, and the album blended punk and new wave along with hard rock. Now, it wasn't a major hit at first, but it really did get the ball rolling for him to set him up for his commercial breakthrough, which would be his next album, Rebel Yell, the following year. The album featured White Wedding and Hot in the City. Now, Hot in the City was Billy Idol's first solo hit. It made it to number 23 on the Billboard Hot 100. And of course, its music video got a lot of rotation on MTV. It is Billy Idol on your Cool 80s Lunch.

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It was on July 18, 2008, that Billy Joel played the second and final of his historic concerts at Shea Stadium in New York, drawing in crowds of more than 110,000 fans over the two nights. Now, the shows, of course, marked the end of the stadium's 44-year history before they knocked it all down. It was Joel that was the last artist to headline a concert there. He brought some friends, though. Tony Bennett joined him, Don Henley, John Mellencamp, Steven Tyler, Roger Daltrey, Garth Brooks, and even Paul McCartney was there for one final show at Shea.

And we have a birthday to celebrate today on your cool 80s lunch. July 16th, 1952, Stuart Copeland, best known as the drummer and co-founder of The Police, was born. Renowned for his fast and precise playing with The Police, they sold more than 75 million records all over the world. They won 6 Grammy Awards and became, let's be honest, one of the biggest bands of the late 70s and early 80s. Beyond that, though, he's composed film and TV scores, including the music for Wall Street, the movie, and the long-running video game series Spyro the Dragon. He was inducted into the Rock and Roll Hall of Fame with The Police in 2003. Happy birthday, Stuart Copeland.

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0: This is your cool 80s lunch. Can you guess the year? This was the year that we had Stanley Kubrick's The Shining. We also had Airplane, which was hilarious, come out. Pac-Man was all over the place. There was a record-breaking 83 million viewers that tuned into Dallas to find out who shot JR. If you guessed the year 1980, you'd be correct. It was also the same year the Kings released The Beat Goes On, Switch into Glide. The single reached the top 20 in Canada and made it into the Billboard Hot 100 as well, of course, giving the Oakville Band their only major international hit. We'll play that song for you coming up in just a few.
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It's Middays with Kate on Cool. Good afternoon. We do still have that orange air quality warning in effect for today. 28 is the high. It's 27 right now. Feels like 30. So the humidity is, better than we've had it anyway. Hazy out.

Hey, good afternoon. It's Middays with Kate on Cool. So now we have it. It's Spain and Argentina. Who are you rooting for? Who will win? And what are the cool stories that are coming out about those two teams? I'll have some details coming up.

It's Middays with Kate on Cool. So now we're down to Spain and Argentina. Who will win the 2026 World Cup final? It's going to be interesting. One of the cool things and cool stories coming out about this is you've got Messi up against Spain's 19-year-old superstar, Lamine Yamal. And funny enough, Messi actually did a commercial way back when for UNICEF where he was bathing a baby Lamine. Very cool. So now the two are going to be pitted against each other. If you haven't seen the image yet, it is circulating everywhere. I'm sure the poor 19-year-old loving that. But yeah, the two have been together before, now in a completely different space. So yeah, should be a good game. You know, before this, they've only met once in World Cup history. This was back in 1966. And back then, Argentina won 2-1.

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That's Middays with Kate on Cool. Good afternoon. That is it for me. Have a great rest of your day. Thanks so much for hanging out. I will talk to you again tomorrow at 10.

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Red Hot Chili Peppers coming up for you this half hour. It's a great track from one of the greatest songwriters of all time, Tom Petty, Refugee. It's cool.

The old smoking section at Tim Hortons in the 1990s, that little enclosed area that was just full of smoke. That's kind of what it feels like outside this afternoon as the wildfires continue to burn up north, causing an orange warning air quality advisory for southwestern Ontario. Heavy smoke conditions. They're suggesting that if you don't have to be outside today, stay indoors. 29 degrees and smoky in southwestern Ontario. It's Red Hot Chili Peppers. 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

All this week on Mornings with Taimo, we are giving you the opportunity to score some tickets to check out CCR frontman John Fogerty. Yeah, he's coming to the Coliseum stage at Caesars Windsor in a few weeks. Thursday, August the 20th is the date. Almost a month away, John Fogerty at Caesars Windsor. Wake up with Taimo all this week for your chance to score a free pair of tickets to that show. Well, this guy will be part of the class of 2026, being inducted as a solo artist into the Rock and Roll Hall of Fame later on this year. It's Phil Collins. It's Cool FM.

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It is Dave. Well, we're what? A month and a half away from back to school? Could you imagine if your kids came home on the first day of back to school and they said, Mom, Dad, today was kind of weird. We had a robot teacher. Well, believe it or not, there's a school district in New York that will actually deploy a humanoid robot teacher this fall. I guess the robot will not totally replace the teacher, but will provide support, quote unquote, for both students and educators. Is this the future of classrooms? Humanoid robots? Well, apparently it's happening in New York this fall.

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Thanks for listening. Dave hanging out. Music this half hour from Fleetwood Mac. I'll play some Blondie, too. One thing leads to another. It's The Fix.

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It is Dave. Well, this week marks the 10th anniversary of Stranger Things. Yes, we've been binge-watching that show now for 10 years. And Netflix is celebrating the anniversary of Stranger Things with the release of the first season in the style of a VHS tape. Basically, it'll look like it was produced back in 1983. The VHS Special Edition apparently is now available on Netflix for the first season of Stranger Things, as that TV show celebrates its 10th anniversary.

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And don't forget, Sunday nights at 6 p.m., you can check out the Brian Adams Radio Show right here on Cool FM. Well, tonight is the night, Pine Knob Music Theater up in Clarkston, Michigan, will welcome a live concert from this guy. It's John Mellencamp. 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

Well, an air quality advisory remains in effect for southwestern Ontario thanks to those wildfires up north. Here in Ontario, it kind of feels like we're all sitting around the same bonfire. At least it smells that way. We'll have a weather update for you at 4 o'clock. We'll check local news. It's Spain versus Argentina for the World Cup final this coming weekend. We'll discuss this. First, a group that are on the road this summer, celebrating the release of a new record with a stop in Toronto at Rogers Stadium August the 4th, Ford Field August the 6th for the Foo Fighters. This is the tune they typically play as their encore when they're live in concert. It's Everlong. It's Cool FM.

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You can also find us on the iHeartRadio app. Well, one of the funniest guys on planet Earth is celebrating a birthday today. Happy birthday going out to Will Ferrell, who is 59 today. Stuart Copeland of The Police, he's 74. And believe it or not, Corey Feldman is still alive. Remember him in The Goonies? Well, Corey is 55 today. If it's your birthday, I hope it's a good one.

It's back to Versus Pearl Jam, Cool FM. It is Dave. Are kids ditching Spotify for CDs? Well, it kind of sounds that way. Apparently, during the first half of this year, CD sales have surged to 16.3 million units. That's an increase of 16%. In fact, CD sales are now better than vinyl for the first half of this year. It sounds like a lot of kids are looking for physical media and are walking away from streaming services, at least a little bit. So hold on to those old CDs that you may or may not still have at home. Those things could be worth a couple of pennies in a few years. You never know.

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Well, an air quality advisory remains in effect for southwestern Ontario. It still smells like a bonfire out there today. Tonight, lows around 20. Expect smoky conditions again on Friday with highs around 34 Celsius. We're looking at rain showers by the time we hit Saturday. 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

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The Cool 80s Lunch. 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

Well, one of the greatest songwriters of all time will be in Windsor in a couple of weeks for a live concert, and we want you to go to the show on us. John Fogerty from Creedence Clearwater Revival brings his legacy tour to the Coliseum stage at Caesars Windsor. The show happens Thursday, August the 20th. And if you want to go, wake up with Timo tomorrow for your chance to score a free pair of tickets. 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

It's the Tea Party Cool FM, and a couple of days ago, those boys received the official key to the city of Windsor. It was a huge recognition for Windsor's Tea Party a couple of days ago at the old Coach and Horses in downtown Windsor. How you doing? It is Dave. An air quality advisory remains in effect. It's one of those days where if you don't have to be outside, stay indoors. It smells like a bonfire outside. 20 degrees, the low for this evening. The Cure is on Cool FM.

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Well, if you've stopped using Facebook as your diary for the world to read, you are not alone. It sounds like more and more adults are slowly walking away from social media. A new survey is suggesting that more than half of adults have stopped posting altogether on social media. They're no longer posting updates or personal photos and stuff on their Instagram and Facebook. In fact, 55% of adults, according to a new report, have stopped using social media altogether. Times are changing for the old gang at Facebook.

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Well, the Guns N' Roses World Tour is hitting Toronto in a couple of weeks. August the 5th, Rogers Stadium, Guns N' Roses live in concert. Here's the Gunners covering Bob Dylan. It's Cool FM.

Check your grocery store freezers for that tragically hip ice cream if you haven't tried it yet. The Tragically Chip ice cream was just released a couple of weeks ago. Well, this past Friday, the Rolling Stones released their 25th studio record. Yep, album 25 for the Stones is out. It's called Foreign Tongues. Here's a classic from the guys, Cool FM.

Well, this fall, the guys of Metallica will officially take over Sin City with a Las Vegas residency booked starting in October at the Sphere. Ticket prices start at around $260 to see Metallica live in Sin City on their huge residency. It is Dave Lochbaum, Cool FM, and a track now from Canada's Blue Rodeo.

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Back to the days when those guys were hanging out on Speaker's Corner in downtown Tirana. It is the Bare Naked Ladies. It's Cool FM. This is Dave. That's it for me. Have yourselves a great night, okay? Be safe, be good. We'll chat soon and keep it locked right here all night. 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